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Better days are coming, if no one told you. I hate to hear you crying over the phone, dear. For 7 years running, you've been a soldier. But better days are coming, better days are coming for you. So when the night feels like forever,

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1: Sometimes when you have an idea and you know it's good, but no one you know understands it, keep going your way, finally things come together.

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I give you my phone number. When you worry, call me. I make you happy.

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Listen to the mariachi play at midnight. Are you with me? 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
1: When I come to town, you got to run and go spread the news. When I come to town, you got to run, go spread the news. Papa Jack got something gonna drive away your blues.

folks. 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Sure, I'll treat me mean. You know they took me off of pork chop. They done put me on fat bag and pinto beans. Yeah, I came home last night, somewhere about 10:30. Oh, I came home last night, somewhere about 10:30. You know them rats said you looking for growth. Poor John, you better go and come again.

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You know I got 5 pairs of children on my disability check. 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
1: I didn't kill him, no, I just shot him. I told him that it was up to him and the Lord about that.

quiet storm, the raging peace I long for you, woman, won't you please be nobody's girl but mine. The list get longer, every day my thoughts run wild, but my lips won't say that I want you to be nobody's girl but mine.